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It's been kind of a crazy weekend, right? Ed Sheeran was amazing. Hope you had a good time if you were at the Ed Sheeran show. And Miles Smith was there, too. Here's Bruno Mars and Risk It All on Cities 97.1.

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Hey, I hope your week's going great. It's Zach Dillon. I'm on vacation, so I am on a beach right now, enjoying all things ocean, going out to eat every night, and having some great family memories. But we're back with the Zach Dillon Show Monday, August 17th. I'll talk to you then on Cities 97.1.

Dean, amazing. A couple of weeks ago at Target Center, she turned the whole place into like a jazz club. It was kind of cool. It's Imagine Dragons, Whatever It Takes on Cities 97.1. 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

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Here's Back to

There's the Ginger Jesus. Yep, we saw him. Ed Sheeran did such a great job at US Bank Stadium last night. It was an incredible show. Here's Oasis now, Champagne Supernova on Cities 97.1.

Have you ever been called LARPing? Okay, apparently Gen Z has a new favorite insult. So they call you LARPing when you're a tryhard, when you're trying too hard. Apparently it used to mean live action role playing, but it means something different with Gen Z. It's City's 97.1.

0: City's 97.1, skipping happy hour for sauna hour. So apparently there's this trend in New York. It looks like Nashville, LA, and Chicago, where this company, I guess they have these places where you can go into communal saunas and cold plunges and thermal pools. And it's like a relaxing experience without alcohol. And people can socialize at these interesting things instead of going out to the nightclubs, which is okay. I guess you're getting a little bit older. That may be kind of fun. Calling in Olivia Dean coming up next on City's 97.1.
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So Oreo, and it looks like KFC just made a fried chicken flavored cookie. This looks absolutely disgusting. It's only in China. I hope it never makes it here. I'm just being honest with you. It's Sugar Ray and Fly on City's 97.1. It just looks disgusting. Oh, God, no.

Hey, I hope your week's going great. It's Zach Dillon. I'm on vacation, so I am on a beach right now, enjoying all things ocean, going out to eat every night, and having some great family memories. But we're back with the Zach Dillon Show Monday, August 17th. I'll talk to you then on Cities 97.1.

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Still the afterglow of Ed Sheeran the other night at US Bank Stadium. What an incredible show. I mean, like, what an amazing show. 21 Pilots, Stressed Out, on Cities 97.1 now.

City's 97.1, uniquely Twin Cities. We're a week away from preseason football in here in the Twin Cities, and we're playing the Ravens next week, and this will be fun. It's Everclear and wonderful.

0: City's 97.1. I'm getting ready tonight, putting together my special list of new songs to play for you tonight at 11 o'clock. You know, 11 o'clock every Sunday night, it's called The Next Hour. We play you all brand new music. It's a lot of fun, and I can't wait to share these songs with you coming up after 11 o'clock. I got Ed Sheeran. We're celebrating that he was just here, that amazing show at US Bank Stadium the other night. We'll play him next.
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Perfect from Ed Sheeran on Cities 97.1. What an amazing show at US Bank Stadium. An amazing crowd. Everybody was so great. It was so funny to hear Ed play and everybody get silent in US Bank Stadium. I don't know why. That cracks me up every time. Tonic is on right now. Yeah.

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Going to get you that trip to the iHeartRadio Music Festival in Vegas to see Benson Boone, Goo Goo Dolls, Weezer, and more tomorrow, 9 a.m., 1 p.m., and 5 p.m. Plus, you'll get $1,000 if you win this as well.

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So do that right now. Here's Sam Smith. I'm Not the Only One.

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1: Hey, it's Mike Klein. 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Kicking it off right now with Goo Goo Dolls. This is Misery. 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

Miles Smith was here with Ed Sheeran last night at US Bank Stadium at City's 97.1's Next Hour. Now listen closely to this song. It's called Boston by Stella Lefty, and it sounds like Noah Kahan's Stick Season. 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

Dominic Fike is on right now on Cities 97.1 with Baby Doll. 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

The Frey Ice Cold Lake City's 97.1's next hour. If you want to see this guy, Benson Boone, Goo Goo Dolls, Weezer, and more at the iHeartRadio Music Festival in Vegas, your chance coming up tomorrow morning, 9 a.m., 1 p.m., and 5 p.m., plus $1,000 on City's 97.1.

Hey, it's Shannon O. Now that we're getting ready to change seasons, I started cleaning out my room, and I don't know what I expected when I was going through my drawers, but it definitely wasn't this. Although I'm pretty sure you're going to be in the same boat. I'll explain more coming up in 6 minutes.

0: Hey, what's up? It's Shannon O. You know, as we're getting into the fall season, I feel like a lot of people go through those changes of trying to clean out the house, get rid of stuff. Yeah, I did that this past weekend, but there's still one drawer that for whatever reason, no matter how many times I try to ditch stuff, that drawer always seems full. And it's my t-shirt drawer. In fact, I found one t-shirt in there from nearly 10 years ago. Which is just crazy because the average span of a t-shirt, according to the interwebs, is 1 to 3 years. You get about 40 wears out of it. However, Nikki, 10 years is nothing compared to what you have.
1: I have a sweatshirt that I had in grade school that I wear when I don't feel good.
0: I'm sorry, did you say grade school? Hats off to you for the fact that it still fits, Nikki.
1: It's just old and worn and comfortable, and I graduated grade school in 91.
0: 35 years old. That sweatshirt is just as old as I am.
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It's Monday. Getting back to the grind is kind of difficult to do, especially after a long weekend. In case you feel that way, today's the day that McDonald's is coming out with its new Red Bull Dragonberry Energizer drink. Listen to this. It combines Red Bull with blue raspberry syrup and freeze-dried dragon fruit. Now that is something I can get behind. 1, 2

If you're the type of person that likes to put your iPod on shuffle and whatever comes up is what you listen to, I know I dated myself even just by saying iPod. Regardless, there's one festival that's coming up that is perfect for you. I got details on how you can get in.

0: The Goo Goo Dolls, just one of the many acts that's going to be performing at our iHeartRadio Music Festival in September, presented by Capital One. Now, let me get this straight. You're telling me I can see the Goo Goo Dolls, Kenny Chesney, and Zara Larsson in the same place? That is the festival for a music lover. Let me tell you, it's all going down at the T-Mobile Arena in Las Vegas, and we want to send you there. Not only for the actual music festival, but we want to give you $1,000 so that way you can spend it out there. Maybe you want to get a new outfit for the show. Maybe you want to go to the casino. Maybe you want to indulge in a nice meal. Whatever, it's up to you. The only way to win, though, is to be listening this morning around 9 o'clock.
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Did you see that Whitney Levitt signed on for another Broadway show? Starting December 1st, she's going to be Sandra Dee in Just in Time. What is the last musical theater type of experience you've had? I went to go see Come From Away last year, and it was probably one of

0: lessons I've learned.
1: Hey, my name is Shannon O. Thanks for spending part of your night with me. One of my favorite things to do is go through our talkback mic and listen to your messages. This one got me all jazzed up.
2: My name is Jamie. This station is banging. It's bringing back my childhood.
1: We love the throwbacks on here, Jamie. Thank you so much for listening. In fact, here's one right now. It's Jimmy Eat World.

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Like, normally you go to high school, you go to college, you get your first apartment, you get a job, all that stuff. Yeah, it looks a little different these days, but particularly for one reason. That's coming up in 6 minutes.

0: Hey, it's Shannon. Oh, I feel like a lot of people have the same idea of what they're going to do in life, right? You're going to go to college, you're going to graduate, get a nice apartment, your new job, big city, enjoy yourself. Well, a lot of people don't even see that come to fruition because nearly a third of American college students are moving back home with mom and dad within the past 5 years. Yes, since the pandemic, life has changed quite a bit. And when I say college students, this is anybody like post-grad. We're talking 18 to 34-year-olds. This is how staggering this is. And it's all thanks to soaring living costs, paying off debt, and the job market is just garbage right now. So a lot of people that are making it work, paying rent on their own, they're skipping meals to afford that rent or mortgage payment, moving in with a romantic partner earlier than expected, and more than 10% say that they'd rather live in their car than actually move back home. Yikes.
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1: 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Yeah, I did it. 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Thank you.

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0: Don't worry, we got the perfect happy hour fix for you. Once you get home from work tonight, you kick off your shoes, want to crack open a nice cold one. Why not be influenced by Miss Ella Lainey? Hey, it's Shannon O. She teamed up with Shiner to release Dandelion Honey Kolsch. 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Even George Clooney. 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I didn't know this, but it's a premium non-alcoholic lager style brew. 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

0: funny. Something that we used to dread as kids, or at least I did, those jelly shoes are now back in style. 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Amanda, you agree?
1: They're totally a vibe and a fashion statement.
0: They are a fashion statement, that's for sure. 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

0: Before Ed Sheeran became Ed Sheeran, he was a City's original, City's 97.1.
1: When your legs don't work like they used to before, and I can't sweep you off of your feet,

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It's with music. So anytime that you hear a song with an intro, a millennial will jump up and start singing it within like the first 3 seconds. I'm pretty sure this is one of those songs.

It's been over a month, and we don't know everything that happened at Travis Kelce and Taylor Swift's wedding. However, we do have a few more details, and one of them, I think, is just bonkers. That's on the way in 6 minutes. Right now, it's Fall Out Boy. My name is Shannon Oh. Thanks for hanging out.

0: It's been over a month, and I find it baffling how secretive Taylor Swift and Travis Kelce have been able to remain about their wedding. Hey, it's Shannon O, and keep everybody else that way too, right? But we do have a few more details that have been leaked thanks to Travis Kelce saying it was the best night of his life. We also found out that it took both Taylor and Travis 20 minutes each to recite their vows. Taylor Swift ended up singing part of hers, as you could probably expect, but that was creative, I thought. Karen, what is the most creative thing that happened at your wedding? You said it was a themed wedding, a Western theme?
1: I had purple, sparkly cowboy boots, and I had a white pair of cowboy boots.
0: Oh, I love it. So instead of like a bridal dress and a reception dress, you had bridal boots and reception boots. Very cute. What's the most creative thing that happened at your wedding? Let me know using the talkback mic.
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I don't know who needs to hear this, but just get your kid the dog. Hey, it's Shannon. Oh, yeah. Apparently, babies who grow up with dogs are less likely to get sick. They catch fewer respiratory infections, run fewer fevers, and need fewer courses of antibiotics. That explains why I'm so healthy.

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In fact, she had the number two song on the Billboard Hot 100 chart last week. She's doing something that I wouldn't dare. And I'm curious if you would be the same way. I'll tell you what it is coming up in the next 10 minutes.

0: Number two song on the Billboard Hot 100 chart last week. That's Stella Lefty with Boston. Hey, it's Shannon O. I don't know if you heard this, but her boyfriend is actually a singer too. His name is Vincent Mason. And they have since collaborated together on a new song. I feel like their voices sound pretty good together, right? Here's my thing. I don't think that I would ever dare work with my husband in any capacity. Have you ever worked with a significant other before? How did that go for you? Let me know using the TalkBack mic.
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Hey, it's Shannon O. Celebrating the fact that it's National Thrift Shop Day. I've never been thrifting in my life up until last week. We had a wedding to go to, and my husband told me, like, literally 2 days prior that he didn't have a suit. Found one at Goodwill for $17, and it was like a $600 suit.

technically my boss, right? Like, you control what songs we play on this station. All you got to do is let me know what you want to hear. So when you're listening to us on the free iHeartRadio app, because you can take us with you wherever you go, just hit that little red microphone button to leave me a message with the song that you want.

Hey, it's Shannon O. So my husband and I celebrated our 6-year wedding anniversary about 2 weeks ago at this point. We've been together for 9 years, and I thought that we were compatible up until last weekend. He did something so savage, I looked at him, and I'm like, who are you? But you know what? You might actually do the same thing. We'll find out coming up in 6 minutes.

0: past weekend, my husband and I went on a little bit of a vacation, and one day he decided that he was going to have some leftover pizza for breakfast. I'm like, okay, I can get on board with that. I was expecting him to preheat the oven or put it in a microwave. Nah, he just ate it cold. I can't do that. I can't do that. But apparently the cold temperature intensifies the saltiness of something, so that may be why a lot of people do this. Renee is calling in. You said that you agree with my husband, actually.
1: Any type of Italian spaghetti, lasagna, the next day cold always tastes way better.
0: Girl, I just can't get behind that. What food that's meant to be served hot tastes better cold? Let me know your opinion. Hit that talkback mic.
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3: 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Who will be crowned the Big 3 season 9 champion? Plus the Big 3 All-Star game. 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All on one court, one more time.
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0: Hey, it's Shannon O. Hope you're having a great Monday so far. Anytime that you want to let us know what's on your mind, all you need to do is hit that talk back mic. In fact, I got a message coming in from Cody right now.
1: Hey, this is Cody. I was just wondering if we can, like, request a song because I just love this station so much. I would just love to request a song.
0: Cody, you are the man. Well, let me tell you, first of all, do exactly what you just did. Leave us a message. Use that talk back mic, but let me know the song that you want to hear.

Hey, it's Shannon L. We want to send you on a nice little getaway to one of the hottest music festivals there is. Actually, it's the music festival every single year. I'll get you all the details coming your way in the next 10 minutes.

0: Just one of the many acts that's performing at our iHeartRadio Music Festival next month, presented by Capital One. Hey, it's Shannon Owen. That was Benson Boone. It's going to be a crazy time out in Las Vegas. So we know Benson Boone's going there. Did you know Kathy is also going there? She won a trip just by listening to us. You've never been to Las Vegas before, so who are you bringing with you, Kathy?
1: I think we're going to do a nice mother-daughter trip out to Vegas.
0: It's going to be so much fun. And this music festival is going to have something for both of you, right? I mentioned Benson Boone, BTS, maybe a little Weezer, Goo Goo Dolls, Kenny Chesney. It is such a fun lineup. I hope you have a blast. You can win a trip out there just like Kathy did by listening to us. 9 o'clock, your next keyword. Oh, and by the way, you'll also score $1,000 to go along with that trip.
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Of course, McDonald's picked a Monday to introduce this. They're going to be launching their Red Bull Dragonberry Energy Drink. Have you heard of this? Red Bull with blue raspberry syrup and freeze-dried dragon fruit. I don't know what gets you more caffeinated, the actual caffeine or the sugar intake from this thing.

Hey, thanks for spending some time with me tonight. My name is Shannon. We got the calling on for you now, but if there's something else you want to hear, let me know what it is using that talkback feature. Just the little red microphone next to the play button on the free iHeartRadio app.

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the U.S. News World Report of the most popular dog names came out, and I bet you could guess some of the top picks just across the country. But do you know what's trending because of pop culture these days? I'll get to that list within the next 6 minutes.

0: 26 so far. Ones at the top that you could probably expect, right? Bella, Luna, Max. But there are some in pop culture that might take you by surprise. Coco from Bluey, 11 from Stranger Things. And of course, you got Elfie and Galinda. I'm curious if you have a unique name for your pet and how they got it. Stacy calling in.
1: Her name is actually Tub Tub.
0: I love that. Like a bathtub. Oh, so cute. I guess I've never thought about naming my dog after an appliance or something like that, but I appreciate the creativity. What about you? What's the story behind your doggo's name? Let me know. Hitting that talk back, Mike.
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Did you see that Whitney Leavitt signed on for another Broadway show? She's going to be Sandra Dee in Just in Time starting December 1st. What is the last Broadway or like musical theater show that you have been to? I want to say mine was Come From Away last year. Incredible. Highly recommend.

I'm not sure how much I trust research based on this one, but according to a study, this is the amount of time it takes to spend with a person before they become your friend. And it is like a full-time job, mind you. That number is coming your way in the next 10 minutes.

0: Hey, it's Shannon O. Life was so much simpler back in the days when you were in preschool or kindergarten and you could just walk up to somebody knowing that you were going to get along with them and say, hey, want to be friends? And that was pretty much it. Well, according to science now, research says that it takes between 40 to 60 hours with another person in order to form a friendship. If you want to be close friends with them, it's looking more like 200 hours. Unless your name is Allison, in which case you make friends right on the fly, including in public bathrooms. What happened here?
1: I was actually in there just going through a divorce and singing Here I Go Again on my own. And this lady started singing it from the stall.
0: See, music is the universal language, even if there's no instruments involved and you're singing karaoke in a bathroom. Love that for you.
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man that is willing to recite a vow for 20 minutes because I can't even get my husband to write two sentences in a greeting card for our anniversary. Hey, it's Shannon O. Rolling into Taylor Swift. Here's I Knew It, I Knew You.

That's going to be it for me today. My name is Shannon O. Appreciate you keeping us with you, though. A reminder, we can be with you at work. 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

0: So we've got more trips coming up this week to our iHeartRadio Music Festival. It's Zach Dillon at Cities 97.1. We've got first chance of the day at 9 a.m. So we'll do it three times every weekday this week again. 9 a.m., 1 p.m., and 5 p.m. You listen for the keywords. 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Okay, that is how you can win the trip for two. You get the airfare, the accommodations. 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I mean, $1,000, you're in Vegas. 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

In on Cities 97.1, I tried to bring some of the warm weather back with me. I was in South Carolina, and one of the last days of our vacation, the temperature was 96. Now, the temperature, 96 in South Carolina, different than when it's 96 in Minnesota. Both places still hot, but this was feels like 118. But at least we had the ocean to jump into, which was also pretty hot. Cities 97.1.

Yeah, all right. Monday morning, Zach Dillon on Cities 97.1. So what do a lot of couples argue about most often? One in four of us argue about this. Kind of ridiculous. Coming up in 7 minutes.

Now, here's something crazy to think about. A week from this Thursday is the start of the Minnesota State Fair. Hooray! I love the fair! Oh, cities 97.1. You ready for it?

City's 97.1 and the Zach Dillon Show. So what are we in America canceling overall? Top four things we're canceling to keep costs down in the house. That's coming up. Hang right here. Excited.

0: Hey, thanks for being here on a Monday morning. Let's have a great week coming up here. It's the Zach Dillon Show. Back from vacation. Went on a little week vacation with the fam to the beach. Went to our friend's place. They have a place in Merle's Inlet, which is just south of Myrtle Beach, South Carolina. And then spent the last 4 days of the vacation. Just drove about an hour and a half south to Charleston and had just beautiful weather. I mean, it was hot. It's summertime. It's the southeast. But, you know, those oceans, I love our lakes, but there is nothing like an ocean. So with the cost of just about everything going up, we are taking a harder look at the expenses that we can actually control. And we're asking, do I actually use this? And what use do I have of it? For a growing number of us, that means cutting subscriptions. We're not using enough to justify. And according to new research, in the last 6 months, more than half of us canceled at least one subscription. With younger consumers leading the way, streaming, fitness memberships, other recurring charges are getting scrutinized more than usual, and consumers are making some cuts. So here we go. Based on multiple sources, these are the expenses that consumers, us, are increasingly given the boot. Fitness and gym subscriptions, that's number one, including gyms, ClassPass, Aura, and digital fitness services. We're canceling those. The next is streaming and entertainment subscriptions like Netflix, Hulu, Spotify, and similar services. Credit cards with high annual fees, especially premium cards that can cost hundreds of dollars a year. We're saying bye-bye to them. Duplicate subscriptions of services that are already covered by another benefit, like a credit card perk, right? You got two things that give you the same thing. You're like, all right, I just need it once. And it says the average consumer, again, us, now spends up to $111 a month just on subscriptions. And about $21 of that goes towards services they aren't even using. So might be a good thing. I mean, I did that the other day. It was a few weeks ago. Just went through. It's like, you know, do I really need Paramount Plus? Do I use it? What do I watch on that? Oh, I don't watch anything on it. Bye. Bye. It's Cities 97.1.
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City's 97.1 and the Zach Dillon Show. Hey, we got some awesome shows. Speaking of shows, coming to Grand Casino Arena this year, about a month away. Weezer's going to be there September 20th. Teddy Swim, September 26th. You can get complete details on those and all the shows coming to Grand Casino Arena. And you can get extra chances to win all of that up at cities971.com. And, of course, keep listening right here to win your way into those and all the shows.

Now, it's one of those things that I love the food version of this, but there's a latte and the coffee shop doesn't exist in Minnesota. I would love Caribou to take this up and try to make their own version of it. But I'm going to tell you about a latte that I read about while I was on vacation. You tell me if you think it sounds good. Again, I like the food version of it. Liquid version? Not sure. That's in 7 minutes.

0: This is the Zach Dillon Show on Cities 97.1. Now, I don't know where there's a Ziggy's Coffee. I read this and I saw this while I was on vacation. So maybe they're in the Southeast where I was on vacation. But they've teamed up with Philadelphia Cream Cheese and they have a limited edition everything bagel latte. I don't know how that would taste. Now, I like everything bagels with cream cheese. Absolutely. I love everything bagels. But in liquid form, it's kind of like last week before I went on vacation, there was a story about Mr. Beast teaming up with Liquid Death and the sparkling water company. And he has a peanut butter cup flavored, you know, sparkling water. It's like, I don't know. I mean, I love peanut butter cups. Those might be the best thing ever. But in liquid form, I mean, what does that even taste like, right? Same thing I have for this. It's like the everything bagel latte. I don't know. Would you try it at least? Yeah, or if you like everything bagels, maybe you'd be willing to try it. If you're not an everything bagel fan, you would never go close to an everything bagel latte. But I'm just so curious to know what it tastes like. I'm more curious to know and just be like, okay, I've tried it, don't like it, or whatever. Maybe I would love it. So I'm challenging Caribou Coffee to look into that and do their own version of an everything bagel latte. I mean, I'm reading the description of it right now. Again, it's like it says it's topped with Philadelphia cream cheese cold foam and everything bagel seasoning. I don't know. I think I've lost my appetite.
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Did you go see Ed Sheeran this weekend at Cities 97.1? I was on vacation. I missed him. I never miss an Ed Sheeran show, but I heard the show was great. I live vicariously through you guys on Instagram. Oh, what a show. It's Cities 97.1.

Okay, first chance of the week. Right here after Tame Impala, we've got your keyword coming up. 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

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You got October 13th, the Smashing Pumpkins. Songbird's going to be there November 1st. 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

In less than 10 minutes, let's wrap up the show here for your Monday. First day back from vacation. Let's wrap it up with the feel-good story of the day. Cities 97.1. Yeah.

0: Hope you have an awesome rest of your Monday. It's Zach Dillon on Cities 97.1. Let's wrap up the show here with the feel-good story of the day. So Rebecca Mearns, she received a new SUV in April through the local Hyundai dealer's Salute to Heroes giveaway, all for her work leading Operation Caring Hearts. Now, this has not happened in Minnesota, but just a great story. It helps people, that organization, experiencing homelessness and veterans. When Rebecca received the vehicle, she joked that she wanted to see how many pizzas she could fit inside. So with help from local businesses, she filled the SUV with 104 donated pizzas and went door to door, distributing them throughout her local community. Rebecca says she enjoys serving veterans and people experiencing homelessness, and she appreciates that the community really stepped up, which is really cool. So what a cool story that is. Have a great Monday. We'll talk to you back here in the morning to kick off your Tuesday starting at 6 on The Zach Dillon Show. Cities 97.1.
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4: With your forecast, I'm meteorologist Rodney Price. Clouds will increase this afternoon with highs in the lower 80s. Tonight, some showers and...
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21: They say the holy water's watered down, and this town's lost its faith. 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Oh my, my, oh my, my love, I take one look at you, you're taking me.

our cities, 97.1. So many people still talking about Ed Sheeran in concert this past weekend at U.S. Bank Stadium. And so many people posting from the show. And I bet you saw it over the weekend.

0: today. Thank you so much for having us on at Cities 97.1. My name is Delana, and you know what? I could be talking about you right now. 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

0: 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Hey, it's Delayda, and all week we are giving you tickets to My Chemical Romance. We're going to be playing Target Field August 24th. So let's get you in right now. 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
1: 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Yeah, she's starting high school, so she's a little nervous.
0: No worries. 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I get

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0: Cities 97.1, a little bit after noon. And hey, Mo, what are you doing right now?
1: I'm working.
0: Me too. Even though I know it doesn't seem like it would be much work playing great music. Here's Bruno Mars, Risk It All.

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I'd love to be talking about your business right now.

Illinois won the Powerball jackpot. $1 billion. $1 billion. But you know what? More money, more problems. Right? Maybe. Here's Andra Day.

0: We're getting so close. Just after one, I hope you're listening for that keyword. 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Just after one. 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
3: With your forecast, I'm meteorologist Rodney Price. Clouds will increase this afternoon with highs in the lower 80s. Tonight, some showers and storms, lows in the mid-60s. Right now, it's 82.
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It's winning talkback week. And just say the keyword snow. That's your keyword this hour to win.

Cities 97.1, uniquely Twin Cities. I'm Mike Klein. Hope you had a great weekend. I had a good weekend, very relaxing. I did clean my house. That wasn't as relaxing. Didn't realize I had that much dust. You really gotta dust. Dusting is, I don't know, it's not for me. 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

Sandman Palette and Dracula on Cities 97.1 arguably could be the song of the summer. I really feel like it could be, even though it, Dracula sounds more like Halloween, doesn't it? But you get what I'm saying. It's the Chili Peppers now and Under the Bridge.

All smiles on everybody who saw this guy on Saturday with Miles Smith at U.S. Bank Stadium, Ed Sheeran. 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We are uniquely Twin Cities.

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Hi there, it's Mike Klein hanging out with you, getting ready to give away a trip to the iHeartRadio Music Festival today at 5 o'clock. 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

0: 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I'm Mike Klein hanging out with you. 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Here's Pink now.
1: Right from the start, you were a thief. 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

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Get your tickets to go see My Chemical Romance. They're going to be here August 24th over at Target Field. This hour's keyword is cloud. That's cloud. Leave me a talk back with that message to win.

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Over half of U.S. workers don't step outside during the workday. Isn't that crazy? 85% skip their lunch breaks altogether. 56% don't even go outside, which is actually pretty insane during the workday. We got to get out there and see the sun. 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

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Cities 97.1, unique with Twin Cities. I'm Mike Klein on Instagram. You can follow me. I'll follow you back. I am Mike Klein. That's K-L-E-I-N. I've got a song on for you, too, if you want to DM me something. Here's Macklemore.

song of the summer. I'm telling you right now, this song is so hyped this summer. It's Dracula, Tame Impala on Cities 97.1. We are uniquely twin cities.

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Leave me a talkback message with this hour's keyword. It's Harriet. This hour's keyword is Harriet to go see My Chemical Romance at Target Fields. Good luck.

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Did you miss me? Maybe I don't want to know the answer. I missed you, though. 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

0: 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Don't post a bikini or swimwear pic on your dating profile after summer. Apparently, this is a total, like, it's kind of cringy to do this. This is interesting. I thought people would not be offended by this, but you should definitely change your pics. I didn't even think about it. You should change your pics, I guess, seasonally on your dating apps, which would be interesting if you're back in that world. Third Eye Blind and Jimmy Eat World are next on City's 97.1.
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That's purple for your chance to win those tickets right now. 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

Hey, it's Zach Dillon back from vacation. Did you miss me? Maybe I don't want to know the answer. I missed you, though. And we start out your Tuesday in the morning at 6 a.m. My Chemical Romance passes for you at 7:50, 8:50, and 9:50 tomorrow morning. 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

0: kissed me under the lamppost back on 6th Street, hearing you whisper through the phone, wait for me to come home.
1: Ed Sheeran killed it at US Bank Stadium. I'm like, we've had some great shows this year. I got to put Ed up there in the best shows that I've seen this year. Halsey Bad at Love is on Cities 97.1.

0: Cities 97.1, uniquely Twin Cities. I'm Mike Klein. Coming up, I got some Kings of Leon, Olivia Dean, and 21 Pilots all next for you.
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